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0: Únase a familias y expertos en Understood.org, un recurso gratuito en línea sobre dificultades de aprendizaje y de atención.
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Sly and the Family Stone, their December 1969 single, Thank You for Letting Me Be Myself Again. And that's a special extended remix from a documentary film that came out a year ago. Still haven't seen it yet. Love to see it. Sly Lives. 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We came across the hour with musician, singer-songwriter Gary Williams and his Gary Williams Band with You Think You've Heard It All, title track from his wonderful 2013 album. We are celebrating Gary performing this Wednesday, September 16th, at Aloft Orlando downtown. For full information, please go to Gary's social media. That's G-E-R-R-Y, the Gary Williams Band. Doors open at 5 o'clock. Music starts at 6:30, and we're celebrating pretty much the whole show tonight. Although, once again, he's calling the show A Night of Motown and Other Soul Genres. So the focus will be on Motown, but I want to spend some other cuts as well, too. Again, coming across the hour there, Gary's fine original music. You Think You've Heard It All. And again, thank you, Sly and the Family Stone from 1969. I know that Gary is a very, very big Sly fan. We're going to get back to more music celebrating Gary's upcoming concert, but I want to acknowledge a great jazz show this Friday, September 18th, at Blue Bamboo Center for the Arts right here in Winter Park. The great Metro Orlando group Q-Bop is going to perform, and their emphasis is on bop, you know, specifically hard bop most of the time. And they take, a lot of the, the great Art Blakey, Joe Henderson, the great names, and interpret the material on stage. There might be some original compositions as well, too, in that historical style. But I wanted to acknowledge that show, the great musicians who will be on stage. And to celebrate that right now, let's give a listen. This is recorded live, their interpretation of Joe Henderson's Granted, here on the Magic Transistor Radio Show on WPRK. Once again, Q-Bop performing at Blue Bamboo Center for the Arts this Friday. And for full information, please go to bluebambooartcenter.com. And of course, we're going to hear some great bop music afterward.

All the calls, he never stopped blowing. When he had the miserable woes, he seemed to pour out his horn and make each person listening feel that he never known what being low down could be. He knew that blowing happy music going to set him free. He blew and blew and blew until he had the change. He's had the sound, he had them long before we heard him. He was just a boy in Kansas City, so pretty. After he came to New York town, all of the local jazz would listen in admiration. But long before his new sound swept round the nation, and Bird deserves the credit for the stimulating renaissance of jazz. It makes us very happy to announce a goodly portion of his best works recorded. Have a treat. Hurry right out and get yourself some Yardbird Sweet Blow.

1-3-5-8-7-6-5-4-3-5-2. 1-3-5-8-7-6-5-4-3-5-2-3-4 sharp 5 and the 8 is the same as the 1 but not the apart. Try to learn sharp 5 and the 8 is the same as the 1 but not the apart. 1-3-5-8-7-6-5-4-3-5-2-3-4 sharp 5 and the 8 is the same as the 1 but not the apart.

I'm hip, I'm no square. I'm alert, I'm awake, I'm aware. I am always on the scene, making the rounds, digging the sounds. I read Playboy magazine, 'cause I'm hip. I dig, I'm in step. When it was hip to be hip, I was hip. I don't blow, but I'm a fan. Look at me swing, ring-a-ding-ding. 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I'm so hip. 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

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One more time, play Mac the Knife. 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

If you're going to have a jazz set on your radio show, might as well cap it off, right, with the great Mel Torme. Does anybody sing like that guy? Absolutely incredible. Recorded live at the Maisonette in 1975. That is his heroic, breathtaking version of Bobby Troup's Route 66. Incredible scat singing. Just incredible. Jack Riley here on the Magic Transistor Radio Show on WPRK 91.5, streaming at WPRK.org. If you've been tuned in tonight, right, we've been saluting Motown and soul music in very big ways as Gary Williams is performing at the Aloft Orlando downtown this Wednesday, September 16th. We're going to be celebrating that more musically in just a couple minutes, but I want to spend some jazz in celebration of the great Metro Orlando group Q-Bop performing at Blue Bamboo Center for the Arts this coming Friday, September 18th. For full information, please go to bluebambooartscenter.com. They take the stage at 8 o'clock. They are one dynamite group, I can guarantee you that. Celebrating that, we heard a live recording of the group really working it out hard on Joe Henderson's Granted. Q-Bop at Blue Bamboo Center for the Arts this Friday. I kept the bop thing going, right? Couldn't resist. Charlie Parker, foundational recording in bop history, recorded in 1945, the classic track Coco, accompanied by Dizzy Gillespie, Max Roach, so many fundamentally incredible people. Charlie Parker with Coco. And then we went to the great songwriter, Bob Dureau, such a clever guy. We heard him talking about Charles Yardbird Parker was his name. And then that took us to Spanky and Our Gang with another Bob Dureau composition, 1358, The Pedagogical Round, from their 1969 album, Anything You Choose. The great Blossom Deary, right? Snapping her fingers, singing I'm Hip. That's live at Ronnie Scott's in London in 1966. And once again, the masterful Mel Torme, really putting his foot on the gas pedal on Route 66. All that scatting, Live at the Maisonette is the name of the album, and recorded live in 1975. Just an incredible performance. So again, Jack Riley here. Let's get back, though, to celebrating Gary Williams at a Loft Hotel this Wednesday. We've been looking at some classic Motown tracks and kind of dissecting them a little bit historically. And again, here's one of the, certainly it might be Smokey's, yeah, it might be the Miracles' biggest hit ever, The Tears of a Clown. Fascinating history with this track because it came out on a 1967 album where it just kind of slept as an album track. Saw no action, was not released as a single. And then in England always loved Motown. And even in the late 60s, Motown over in England was releasing, buried tracks from the early to mid 60s. And they were getting chart action. For example, Tracks of My Tears was a hit in London, hit in England about 4 years after it originally came out here in the United States. And so they took The Tears of a Clown, put it out as a single over there, and it was a huge hit. And the American division of the company decided to, make lightning strike twice. So Smokey recut his vocal, and they remixed it a bit. And what do you know? He had his first, I should say the group, right? It was the Miracles. Smokey and the Miracles had their first number one record ever with this track that was 3 years old. So let's give a listen right now. Certainly one of the most exciting Miracles records. Song co-written by Stevie Wonder, I should mention. So right now we're going to give a listen to the original 1967 version, and then we will hear the 1970 mono single that shot to number one, and then we'll hear a great instrumental mix as well, too. Jack Riley here celebrating Gary Williams at the Aloft Orlando downtown this Wednesday, September 16th. Here is the Motown sound.

Tears of a Clown, recorded in 1967. And right now, here's the 1970 recut that went to number one here in the United States. Smokey and the Miracles.

One of the great Motown tracks, to be sure. All right, having seen Birth in 1967, but not becoming an international phenomenon until a recut in 1970, Smokey Robinson and his Miracles with the Tears of a Clown when there's no one around. Did you try sing along with that? All right, did you work up the courage? Did you hit those high notes? At least give it a shot. I tried. I failed. But hey, it's Smokey Robinson. What can be said? Having a great time here, saluting the Motown Records label for most of the show tonight. The family of labels, I should say, right? Because Smokey was on Tamla. As we celebrate Gary Williams at the Aloft Orlando Downtown Hotel this Wednesday night, going to be an absolute blast. Gary is quite the jazz man, quite the soul man, and quite the marathon man. I've seen him play for over 4 hours at a time without an intermission, and Bruce Springsteen can't even do that, let me tell you. So for full information, go to the Gary Williams Band on social media. But I can tell you right now, music starts at 6:30. The establishment, the bar opens at 5. And no tickets required, no reservations required. Just, you know, be ready to come on in and groove to a night of Motown and other soul genres. Having a great time here tonight. We got a lot of people listening from all over the country, really grooving on the Motown sound, the sound of young America. So Detroit, Michigan is going going cross country. We got Woody listening in West Virginia. I was born in that state, so that brings me special pleasure. We got Danny on board in Ohio, a state in which I lived for many years. That brings me great pleasure. We got Debbie on board in Atlanta. We got Kathy and Val here in the Sunshine State on board at the Villages. That's very pleasing to me. We got our loyal listener Greg Campbell on board in Kentucky. Always a great pleasure to have him on board. Jackie, way over that beautiful Alabama building in Winter Park. Pam, right here in downtown Winter Park. Robert E. Jones, I haven't heard from them yet, but they might be on board as well, too, up in New York City. And Glenn Dickerson, who's doing so many great things at the Aloft Hotel, bringing music into town. He just sent a thumbs up as well, too. So great to have Glenn on board because, again, he's the guy presenting Gary Williams this Wednesday night. So thanks to you, Glenn, and really excited, looking forward to Wednesday night. Yeah, we got a little bit of time here. I'm going to make the best of it. I'll tell you what, let's give a listen to, I was going to tear apart Stevie Wonder's I Was Made to Love Her. I don't know if we'll have time. Here's what I'm going to do. Let's give a listen to the original mono single, which is great. And keep in mind, right, like, I mean, Stevie by this time had been making hits for like 5 years. He was like this Motown veteran, right? But when you hear I Was Made to Love Her, you have to realize he was still 17 years old. You know, because he started having hits at the age of 12. Absolutely crazy. Let's give a listen to I Was Made to Love Her. Now, tell you what, for fun, let's give a listen to the Beach Boys version, which was on their Wild Honey album. This is after, you know, Brian basically started dropping out of music, unfortunately, after the Smile album. And the group just started doing homemade records, intimate records. And it's got a really great charm, especially through Brian's brother, Carl Wilson, singing so beautifully. Let's give a listen to that. Let's give a listen to Stevie and then the Beach Boys on I Was Made to Love Her here on the Magic Transistor Radio Show as we celebrate Gary Williams at Aloft Orlando Downtown this Wednesday, September 16th.

Beach Boys in 1967. A very soulful Carl Wilson taking the lead on Stevie Wonder's I Was Made to Love Her. And of course, we heard the man himself before that. I say the man himself. He was all of 17 years old. Right. Big hit, though, for Stevie in 1967. I Was Made to Love Her. So Jack Riley here. What a ball we've had tonight, right? All in celebration of singer, pianist Gary Williams taking the stage at Aloft Orlando downtown this Wednesday night. It's going to be an absolute blast. I mean, I can't wait to see all of you there. You know, if you see me there, come up and say hi. I'm going to have my pooches with me, Katie and Hope. They'd like to meet you, too. Full information, please go to social media for Aloft Orlando downtown, and then check out the social media for the Gary Williams Band. That's G-E-R-R-Y. Gary Williams presenting a night of Motown and other soul genres. He's going to have a lot of special guest vocalists as well, too. It's hitting 9 o'clock. I've got to do the top of the hour announcements, but since I'm walking out of here, right, let's give a listen. One of my favorite Motown instrumental tracks ever. This is the amazing backing track to 25 Miles, the huge 1969 hit for Edwin Starr. Maybe it was 1970, somewhere in there. Uriel Jones on the drums, just absolutely kicking butt. Take care, everybody. We'll see you next week, and hopefully we'll see you this Wednesday at Aloft Orlando downtown. Take care, everybody. Bye-bye.

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1: Yeah, it was out of sight. I mean, it really was. How did you play that?
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1: In the summer of 1993, the Supreme Court ruled that the hours between 10 p.m. and 6 a.m. be declared safe harbor, during which time it is legal to broadcast material which may be considered objectionable to certain listeners. 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
2: I like that for the people up top. 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

Steppers.

0: master. Is this just a game to you? She said yes. You are playing.
1: Hi, this is Alice Glass, and you're listening to WPRK Winter Park, Florida.
2: Hey, I'm Reba McEntire. In life, you'll hear a lot of people tell you that you can do anything you want. I'm here to tell you that's true. Since I was a little girl, I dreamed of becoming a successful singer and entertainer. It took a lot of hard work, dedication, and perseverance to find my success, but it was worth it. I never gave up on my dreams. Remember, you can never have a dream come true until you've had a dream. This message is brought to you by the U.S. Air Force.
3: 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From Max Steiner's pioneering score in King Kong to Howard Shore's massive musical concept for The Lord of the Rings, film has given us an endless flow of musical ideas. From Korngold to Bernstein, Rocha to Mancini, Copeland to Corleone, music from the movies, Sunday afternoons from 2 until 4, celebrates the extraordinary variety of film music and the legendary composers who gave us a world of melody, color, and excitement. Music from the movies, Sunday afternoons from 2 until 4.

In the summer of 1993, the Supreme Court ruled that the hours between 10 p.m. and 6 a.m. be declared safe harbor, during which time it is legal to broadcast material which may be considered objectionable to certain listeners. As a progressive-minded station, WPRK applauds the court's ruling. However, the opinions and views expressed in the music do not necessarily reflect the opinions of WPRK or Rollins College. In the interest of fairness, WPRK warns that some of the material aired between 10 p.m. and 6 a.m. may be considered rude or objectionable to certain listeners. If you have any questions regarding the court ruling or our safe harbor policy, feel free to contact us here at WPRK.

0: That was This Is the Day by the Grinch. And this is not the Grinch, it was just by the. And this is WPRK 91.5 Graveyard Shift. I am your host, Selena, as always, and in the booth, once again gracing us with her presence, is Stella.
1: Hi, everypony.
0: And Stella, who did you bring in the booth with us today?
1: I brought my accessory. It's my boyfriend, Guy's Hard Lunch.
0: Say hi. Nice. This is Griffin.
2: Hi, nice to meet y'all. I'm Griffin.
0: How are you feeling?
2: I'm feeling great. This is 3 hours past my bedtime, but ooh, I'll do it for you. I'm so excited.
0: So you're notorious, like, gramps.
2: So I've been told.
1: Yes.
0: Like, is that something you were like, hey, guys, like, just so you know, just to, like, set the dynamic straight, like, I am the grandpa of the group? Or, like, was it just, like, bestowed upon you because, like, you fell asleep one time too early?
2: Oh, it was absolutely bestowed upon me. I mean, I think Stella goes to bed on average at, like, 6 a.m. every night.
1: Hey.
2: I mean, it's a relative thing, but.
1: That's true.
0: So yeah, you see, I'm always the first one to fall asleep, but I will defend the allegations that, like, I'm the grandma, because it's like, it's I try and make it sound as intentional as possible. I'm like, no, guys, I'm gonna go to bed. Like, I know we're also partying, but I'm gonna, like, go to sleep now, and I'm gonna, like, wake up in 2 hours, and, like, everything's gonna be fine. And then everyone just lets me sleep the entire time because I have nice friends.
2: Aww. That's perfect. That's a beautiful thing, right?
1: Has anyone, like, actually, have you seen that happen to anybody where they fall asleep first and, like, Sharpie or, like, some kind of prank? Like, does that happen in real life or just in the movies?
0: Oh,
1: or, like,
0: Stella.
1: Fine?
0: Oh, Stella, you don't know the box that you just opened up.
1: Oh, wait.
0: So, you know Elena's brother, Andrew, as we
1: all
0: do.
1: I do. I know Andrew.
0: His whole friend group, their whole thing. We talked about this extensively the last Graveyard Shift when it was Elena and our friend Edon. Mm-hmm. Because Edon's sort of, like, the puppeteer here when it comes to things like that. They have a thing where whoever falls asleep first will get sprayed with mustard.
1: What do you mean by sprayed? Like
0: imagine, like, holding a bottle of French's. Yes. And then imagine, like, standing over someone, like, while they're sleeping and just pouring it all over their body. And long story short, just to not tell the entire
1: story. That's marinated. That's not sprayed. The entire body?
0: Oh, my God. We have ruined clothing. We have ruined beds.
1: Oh, no.
0: I'm sorry. Excuse me. Not we.
1: We.
0: They have absolutely destroyed. It's cupcakes. It's been whipped cream. It's been everything. I have a really funny video.
1: That is kind of funny, though. Like, at least somebody's keeping that alive. Like, good for them that they make that real.
0: And it is so funny every time. Like, I can't lie. It's like gets me crying laughing. But it's not that funny when you have to clean up the mustard, because mustard's yellow stains. And, like, it doesn't come out easy. It's not like, it's not pretty. It's not a pretty sight. But, oh my gosh, very funny. Yes. Yeah, so yes, that is still very alive.
1: Pranks, thank you.
0: Pranks are alive and well. You know what is also alive and well?
1: What?
0: Prank calls.
1: You know, I got prank called for the first time in my life.
0: When?
1: So real fans out there who know, I had 3 jobs over the summer.
0: Yes.
1: One of them was an orientation leader position.
0: Yes.
1: And I had a lot of fun coworkers with that, because they were, like, kids, like, they were, like, college students, so they weren't really coworkers. It was just, like, students. So anyway, really funny group. I got a call one day from one of my coworkers, and I'm like, I'm with you. Oh my gosh, I'm with Mr. Griffin. And I was like, oh my God, sorry, like, maybe it's an emergency. I don't know. He's never called me before. This is my coworker. And he's like, Stella, like, I, like, is it okay? Like, are you alone or something? And I was like, yeah. Like, I mean, I wasn't, but I was like, yeah, I can talk. What's up? And he goes, like, I just, like, I really trust you. Like, you're one of my closer friends in the team. And I'm like, okay, where's this going? And he's like, I just gotta tell you something. And I'm like, okay. And he's like, I have a crush on this girl on our team. And I'm like, okay. Several things are going off in my head. Little bells, like, little alarm bells. I'm like, okay, so he's either, like, opening up to me where he's like, okay, that's good. We're getting close. I love this. Amazing. Like, team dynamics. I love that. Miss Io's like major. I love it. But then the worm in my head is like, Stella, I don't like how he's, because he was texting before and he was, like, using so many ellipses. And I was like, where are we going? You know where I'm leading to, right?
0: Right.
1: I fully thought he was going to do the whole, like, you know her very well. Imagine getting that call with your boyfriend in the car. That would be great. And I think he did know. Oh, you know what? Whatever the next thing he said, I made sure to use my boyfriend in a sentence. I was like, yeah, like, yeah, because he was like, how do I, like, talk to her? How do I get, like, do you have any pointers on, like, how to, how to get her to like me or something, or like how I can show my affection. And I was like, maybe we can do stuff like this, or maybe you could try this and that. And then I was like, yeah, that's probably what I would do with my boyfriend. Anyway, keeps talking, all this stuff goes on for longer than it needed to. And then finally he was like, Stella, just so you know, on Wednesday, the whatever, on like, at like 9 something p.m. like he said like the full date and the time, he was like, you've just been pranked. And then I heard an eruption of laughter from like maybe two other people in the car. And I honestly, they were so scared that I was gonna get angry, I almost peed myself laughing. It was the funniest thing ever. And then the entire time after that, he changed our background on iMessage to prank call, because he's corny like that.
0: That's so funny.
1: But that was my experience being pranked. I was more relieved that it wasn't his, like, confession of affection for me.
0: Right,
1: I was like,
0: right.
1: Oh, okay. But that, I think that was, oh, it made my day. It was really funny.
0: That's so, oh, God, I love a prank call. Mm-hmm. When's the last time you've been prank called?
2: I don't think I've ever been prank called. I'm starting to feel a little left out. But I got to say, heck of a backup plan, by the way. If you're ever going to ask a girl out, just get two of your friends ready, and you got a prank call.
1: Oh, yeah. If she's, like, boyfriend, yeah. Wait, that's kind of crazy.
2: Yeah, it's smart.
0: I'm unfortunately known, notorious for my prank calls.
1: You prank call? I've never received one.
0: Oh, yes, you have.
1: Wait, I have?
0: Absolutely. You probably just didn't answer. Like, you know how many times I've gone through my, like, everyone in my contacts has gotten a prank call from me, whether they like it or not. Because me and my best friends, like, that is, like, how we bond. Like, and I've already said too much. Like, this cannot, like, go live. Like, because it won't be, I'm not going to prank call a stranger, you know? Like,
1: yeah. Oh, you're nice about it. Just people you know.
0: Right. And I have had some prank calls go so terribly wrong. And as I'm speaking out loud, I'm realizing I have someone I have to prank call soon. But I have a terrible story about, I'm not going to say his name, but it's one of our mutual friends. And
1: Okay.
0: And so me and my best friend, we have this... like storyline. Every prank call has a full storyline. We used to do that we were Love Island producers, and we were calling to see if you would want to be on this year's Love Island, that someone anonymously submitted you, they left your phone number, like oh my gosh, that one was so funny.
1: You did this on our friend, or is
0: not
1: that something
0: this one. Okay. That was our old one.
1: Okay.
0: And then me and her, we just, like, you know when you're talking with your friend and things get so, like, theoretical and hypothetical, and
1: yes.
0: Like, now we're like 30 miles away from the conversation we started at, but, like, we're still having fun. We decided to prank call people. I actually, I just realized, like, I'm sorry if I do say this to Greater Orlando, like, there are going to be people who find out, like, that it was us.
1: So you probably prank called them. Yes.
0: So I'm just going to keep it real vague. I'm just going to say that we are, we are, like, long lost relatives that, like, miss you so much and like just want to hear
1: Selena!
0: Just want to hear from you. And, like, it's a funny thing. It's very funny. It's very, like, you can tell it's a prank call, you know?
1: Okay.
0: But the person that we prank called, we had made up these names years ago, like, just like whatever we thought, like, would be the funniest. And this person, like, had an aunt blank. And, like aunt,
1: like,
0: let's
1: she,
0: call her,
1: they were real?
0: Let's call her Aunt Rocky.
1: Okay.
0: Like this is your Aunt Rocky calling. Like, miss you so much, sweetheart. He had an Aunt Rocky.
1: She existed. And,
0: but he knew that it wasn't her, but he thought that someone, like, looked him up, found out who his Aunt Rocky was. Also, it was it was your Aunt Rocky from, like, Missouri. Like, it was from Missouri too, you know? Like, and, like, it was just somewhere that we thought was funny. And, like, so he was so scared.
1: Wait, you said the correct state?
0: Yes.
1: What?
0: Because that's just, like, who our character was. Like, had nothing to do with him. Nothing to do
1: Wait,
0: with him at all.
1: Is this our mutual friend, or is this someone random?
0: Our mutual friend. Yes. And this is, like, early on into our friendship, very early on. I just, like, was like, it would be so funny.
1: Oh,
0: to prank
1: my
0: call
1: God.
0: Him. And then the next day at work, we're, like, working together, and, like, somehow the idea of, like, pranks gets brought up, and I'm, like, sweating. Just, like, I know what I did last night, you know? And then he goes, you know what's so weird?
1: Oh, no.
0: And I go, what? And then he was like, I got a prank call last night. And I was like, do tell. And then he was like, it was like, they were, and I I didn't know that, like, he was freaked out yet, because he just, like, hung up, I think.
1: Yeah.
0: And then he was like, they said it was my Aunt Rocky from Missouri. And I was like, oh, that's weird. And he was like, I have an Aunt Rocky from Missouri. Like, I don't know how they found me out. And I literally was like, well, not like, like, especially us being baby friends. I would love to tell him this now, because
1: You should. He'd laugh.
0: I think he needs that, like, mental clarity that it wasn't someone stalking
1: You're right. Him. Selena, what if he goes to bed at night and, like, that keeps him up?
0: Like, what I'm if sorry. And you know what? Like, I've totally taken a backseat from prank calling. I've had too many
1: ghosts. Was that the final straw? Was that, like, your,
0: it was
1: like,
0: one of them.
1: Like, a reflection moment? Dang.
0: I've had some worse ones. I've had some close calls. But no, that one, I literally was like, I don't know if we can be friends after this.
1: How do you get that right? That's crazy.
0: Literally, like, the odds are insane. It was crazy, but... No, I am notorious for a good prank call. I do. Unfortunately, love that. But I think that's a part of me that I'm looking to let go into this new year. Longtime listeners know, it was just my birthday. It was just Stella's birthday, and yes. Now it's Griffin's birthday coming up.
1: Ooh, Libra. Well, it's still Virgo season, so
0: that's true. My favorite topic is, like, I love thinking about, like, reflecting on the year. Mm. On birthdays. I'm not like a New Year's, like, reflective person. That's not how I measure time. I don't know about you guys.
1: No, you're saying the beginning of the year for you starts with your birthday?
0: Yes.
1: Yeah, and along something similar to that, if you're a college student or a professor and you say, "Oh, by next year," and you're talking about the calendar year, please don't talk to me, because everyone in my head knows that if you say new year or next year, you mean the next school year, not the calendar year. That's all. That was my 2 cents.
2: And so we were talking about why she always calls me a grandpa. It's because I say stuff like this. It's like, you're going to graduate college. You're going to get a job at work. And
1: that's, I guess he is a real citizen now.
2: Yeah.
1: Yeah. So that makes sense.
0: A real citizen.
1: Like, he's no longer a college student.
0: Oh,
1: so
0: right.
1: He's like a person in the world who, like, pays taxes.
0: But you, like, I don't know. I feel like since, like, becoming 5 years old, it's like the new year starts in August, September, you know? Like, how does that just dissipate?
1: Well, I guess because, like, that's true, because that's when our year starts. That's when we were birthed. That's right. The beginning of our year.
0: It's a stronger sense. So your new year starts in January?
2: No, I still
1: think that's society's fault. Society.
2: Internally, I think it's with you. Like, I set my goals on my birthday, you know. Mm-hmm. But I mean, if somebody said by next year, I'm thinking in calendar years, 100%.
1: But that, again, he's been out of school for a while. He's like,
2: but I'm Gramps.
1: He's got a cane.
2: What can I say? Yeah, I got my hat and slippers and my candle on my forehead.
0: He's still using a sundial to figure out what time it is. That's so crazy. But what are you guys most proud of the past year?
1: Ooh. Low-key, probably just how busy my summer was. Mm-hmm. And how I was able to juggle that. Like I said, 3 jobs, college, like, summer courses, a research lab, and my personal research project.
0: Amazing.
1: And then...
0: You have a lot to be proud for.
1: And then friends, like, social time in between then.
0: Absolutely. What about you?
2: Yeah, I mean, I definitely have some options here, but the things that come to mind, like, the most are, like, my social circle is so much smaller than it was since I've been in college. But I really value, like, how I've been taking care of the relationships I have since then. Like, I have dinner with my parents once a week. And then I'm really proud of the relationship I have with Stella. And I'm super, super excited about that. So yeah, honestly, I would say that. But I also took my parents had 2 cats. And then they also have dogs and they kind of fight. So I took the cats. I now have 2 cats.
1: He's a dad now.
2: And I'm very proud of being a cat dad. That's
0: 2 cats in bed by 8.
1: Yeah.
0: That's so nice, though. That's a lot to be proud of. Because, like, those are, like, very adult decisions, you know? And, like, making those, like, and, like, owning them and, like, honing in on each one. That is so nice. I haven't heard anyone, like, say, like, yeah, I still, like, have dinner with my parents and, like, actually, like, want to foster my relationship with them and, like, keep that important to me. That is so, like, nice and refreshing.
1: That's, like, frontal lobe stuff. Like, fully developed stuff.
0: Literally,
1: right?
0: Literally. Oh, that is so nice. What do you guys want in the next year?
1: Ooh. I want some more peace. Because, like, yeah, I've been grinding and I've been very academically focused for the last, like, I've been all this stuff for my future. But... with that was a little bit of stress, and it's starting to catch up to me. I'm doing good, but it's just like, okay, Stella, take a breather. Like, just relax. And I've lately, at least this month, September, I'm really looking forward to. It's going to be expensive. But there's something happening every weekend of the month of September for me.
0: That's
1: and great. It has been since the beginning of this September. Like, your birthday, then it was my birthday. No, your birthday, then the football game. Or no, that was your, I don't remember. Too many weekends.
0: Too many birthdays.
1: But, and then I'm going on a road trip next week.
0: Yes, you are, Madison Cunningham.
1: Yes, in Virginia. See you there.
0: Oh, my. Oh.
1: And then after that, it's Jen's birthday. And then it's this guy's birthday.
0: Wow. Exciting.
1: We have a lot.
0: That is nice.
2: And then it's Halloween. And everybody.
1: And then it's Halloween. Mm-hmm.
0: What are you guys going to be for Halloween? I ask this every
1: okay,
0: time.
1: Wait. We have options. Wait, I have a notes app. Stall.
2: Okay, yeah. So what am I excited for? Or what was the question that you asked before?
0: Like, what do you want in the next year?
2: What do I want in the next year? Oh, yeah. I had an answer to this. So... Work hard, play hard is like the message here. I want more structure in the things outside of work, but I also need to kind of let myself relax outside of work. You know, I mean, you get off the job and you feel like you need to be doing this, doing that, but you have time to relax, enjoy that, appreciate that. But I also need to add more structure to my life, like because structure is good. It's healthy for you. You know,
0: it is.
2: The ADHD people, it's necessary in life.
1: Right, rise up.
0: Collectively, no. Structure has been like. Structure plus discipline plus like downtime has like made me understand like how like when I was in high school, I was like, I genuinely don't know how I'm going to be an adult one day because like I can't even figure this out. I couldn't
1: me
0: figure
1: too.
0: It out.
1: Me too. I was so nervous about it. Like if I was nervous about, I have had myself so nervous about taxes at like third grade because I was like, how am I gonna do that? I had time to figure that out. Still don't know yet. I'm gonna get there. But like I was the same way when I was younger, nervous about so much.
0: I don't know about you guys, but it felt like so much harder to not make the wrong decision back then. I felt like I was so prone to like always making the wrong decision.
1: Me
0: over
1: too.
0: And over, especially in high school. And now like with structure, I'm like, no, like
1: yeah,
0: it's a choice and life is choices and like I get to choose and like I get to be proud of my choices.
1: Aww.
0: Or I get to like learn from other choices. And it's like that has been like structure has like been so nice. It has been such a sweet little treat.
1: I absolutely agree. I think that's just not to be that person, but that's being a Virgo, that structure that you needed. That was why I had a Kahoot at my birthday party.
0: Yes,
1: I had more plans, but I was like, that's overkill. But.
0: Which, should we talk about Kahoot?
1: Wait.
0: So.
1: Wait. Yes.
0: Stella, not only.
1: Wait, step away from me, actually. We're fighting.
0: No. I am like so on Griffin's side here. Like I'm sorry. Spoiler alert, I won.
1: Yes. Okay, I had a Kahoot for my birthday because I love structure and I wanted to see people have fun and I thought it was a fun time. But I had a Kahoot and it was all questions about me. Niche questions too. I didn't even know the answers to some. I had to reflect.
0: You are such a genius for that too. Like I literally was like, that is it, that is the way I want attention on my birthday. Like I should have asked for it in form of Kahoot. Like, yes, that is so like next year, like next year, like we're doing SAT testing.
1: SAT!
0: And, like, everyone's sitting like COVID style,
1: like,
0: 6 feet apart.
1: I'll please print it out. Folders, no cheating.
0: Yes, no, you need like a 1200 to pass to like to come into the party. Like,
1: oh my god, before.
0: Yes. Like that is so smart.
1: Yeah.
0: Oh my god. But it was crazy. It was a long, it was 30 questions.
1: It was 30 questions.
0: Yeah. And it wasn't.
1: And
0: what's my middle name?
1: No. So some of them were, no, hello. Some of them were like, what's my favorite dinosaur? What's my favorite punctuation? What's my, what were those niche ones?
0: What's my favorite shade of yellow?
1: Yeah. I asked, and I put the hex code on it too with the hashtags and everything. And I give them 4 minutes on the clock. Just look each up. I tested it. I on my phone, I like, I did a little like.
0: A trial.
1: Did a trial.
0: Oh. Did you know about any of this?
2: I knew all of the questions I either already knew or once I knew the right answer, I was like, oh, yeah. Like, we talked about that.
1: Yeah.
2: Like, even the Western Hognose Snake. Like,
1: oh, yes. That's my favorite animal, Western Hognose Snake.
0: Mm-hmm. I don't like.
1: They're cute. You should look them up.
0: I've seen a hognose snake before. Very,
1: they got a little like
0: cute,
1: upturned nose. They're like the pugs of snakes.
0: They're very
1: cute. They're adorable. And they stay short and fat and chubby. So A lot of people get freaked out about snakes because they're like big and long and skinny and like gross or whatever.
0: They're very cute.
1: But yeah, they're short and fat and they're a little like scaly, so it's less slimy. That snakes aren't slimy. I use air quotes for those listening at home. But they're cute snakes. I like them. But Selena won. Anyway, yeah, that's why we're telling the story. It's because Selena won.
0: And like, I really didn't think I was going to
1: win. She passed my boyfriend. She passed my day one, who's also at the party.
0: I have a very competitive spirit.
1: And you did good.
0: And I would also like to say that I probably had less drinks than everyone else.
1: So your click time was probably better, more accurate.
0: And I do have contacts now. So like, I haven't played Kahoot since not having contacts. And I used to not wear my glasses at school. Oh my gosh, I could have been winning the entire time if I could read the board.
1: Oh my god, no.
0: I literally would just sit there and just squint. And like, you know how I squint, you know?
1: I do. I stopped squinting now. Yeah, I'm so glad to hear that you can see. It's amazing.
0: I can, but I do need to get new contacts literally this week. This has been pivotal for me, really.
1: I feel bad. I made Griffin wear glasses because it went with the aesthetic of the party.
0: Do you usually wear
1: contacts?
2: I usually wear contacts.
1: Yeah. I like his glasses, though. They're cute.
0: Very fitting glasses.
1: I know. I love them.
0: I'd be so surprised. Do you wear... You just have good eyes,
1: don't you? I have 20/20.
2: I hate it.
0: Are you, like, super blind?
2: I mean, 3.5 in the left eye, 3 in the right eye. So, I mean,
0: That's decently blind. I'm like negative 1.25 and negative 1.75.
2: Oh, you're fine.
0: But I feel blind as a bat. Can you drive without your glasses?
2: Can I? Should I?
0: Right.
2: I mean, these are different things. I have before, and I mean, like, you know.
0: You're still here to tell the tale.
2: I'm still here to tell the tale.
0: Good to know.
2: All of the things you need to see when you're driving are big, and they have headlights, and it's all fine.
0: Right. I've driven like maybe once or twice without my glasses. When I first learned how to drive, I didn't have glasses. I didn't have contacts. And I was like, this is so hard. Like, I don't know how to tell like where the car behind me is. And then I did it with glasses and I was like,
1: It.
0: It's actually easy. And like, I actually get it. When did you guys learn how to drive?
1: Oh, late. I got my license at 18. Because to be fair, when I was like 14, COVID hit.
0: Yeah.
1: So I didn't really, honestly, now that I say it out loud, there's probably more time for me to be practicing driving because you just drive around the neighborhood. That's not in public with people. Times were uncertain. So we were taking the time to pick up hobbies, to make crafts, to at-home aerobics. So there was a lot of other stuff to occupy ourselves with.
0: Yeah. What about you?
2: Driving is one of the only things I did during COVID.
0: Really?
1: Okay, so I don't like the side eye that you're giving.
2: But yeah, okay, so I started when I was like, I started when I was 15. I mean, my dad lost my birth certificate for a little bit, so I didn't get my license until I think I might have been 17, but I don't know. Yeah, but yep, 15.
0: That is nerve-wracking. I thought I lost my own birth certificate a little while. When I went to go get my passport, I like had to get it within 3 weeks, and I was like,
1: to expedite it? There's no way that I got there in 3 weeks.
0: The passport?
1: Yeah.
0: I drove down to Miami.
1: Oh.
0: Yeah. I got my license, I think at 20. I was like late to the party. Like I think I got my permit at 19 and my license at 20. And then I got my car also at 20.
1: You can
0: 20.
1: Get your license at 18. You don't have to wait a year after. I don't think.
0: No, I got it. I got my my permit at 19. And then like a couple months later, I think I got my it was, I mean, you're my license, something like that.
1: Okay,
0: like,
1: yeah.
0: It happened pretty fast, but I had waited a long time because I couldn't see and I didn't realize that's what the problem was. So I wasn't doing the highways for the first like year of driving. And
1: yeah.
0: I drove around with like the new student drivers for a year, I think. You remember my old magnets?
1: Yes, Selena. Selena had a student driver magnets on every like dimension of her car,
0: every square inch. it looked like I was about to crash.
1: I think there were like 6 on that car. It was so funny.
0: It was so funny.
1: Every angle you looked at that car, you'd see a sticker. I think that's what it was for.
0: Yeah, but I said I had a bad fin because I was like,
1: that's the funniest thing ever. Yeah, that's why she.
0: So I waited to go on the highway for a long time, and then I went on, and I just started driving on the highway like at this point probably like 6 months ago. But then over the summer I was like, I have to go get my passport right now. And I drove, I had 2 hours of sleep, drove all the way down to Miami, waited, got my, like, waited for 5 or 6 hours at the passport office and drove all the way, immediately just drove all the way back. And that was, I can't do that again.
1: Immediately?
0: Have you guys ever done a road trip? Well, you're about
1: to. I'm about to. I used to do them all the time with my family growing up. We used to drive from Florida to Iowa.
0: Wow.
1: Well, yeah. Yeah.
0: Why?
1: Because we had family there.
0: But why didn't you just fly?
1: Because road trips are fun and maybe, I don't know. It was fun at the time. Yeah, that's insane. It was fun.
0: How long does that take? 6 days?
1: No, God, we were, no. You can knock it out in, like, two, but if you're crazy, which we were, we would, like, take naps in the car. We wouldn't check into hotels because we're, yeah. But literally, we just tough it out for, like, 2 days and then go, like, brushing teeth with, like, water bottles and shit. That's and beautiful. Stuff.
0: That is the exact type of parent I want to be.
1: Yeah, it was fun. Honestly, I like I kind of loved it because it was just like literally like camping, but in a car. And there wasn't Buc-ee's. Hey guys, this was pre Buc-ee's.
0: Right.
2: I can't even imagine.
1: I don't know how we did it.
0: Have you ever done a road trip?
2: Not a big one. Nothing like that. Not the two day ones. The longest drive that I did was from, it was split across 2 days, I guess, but it was from New York to Florida. And wow, stopped hard. In D.C. and saw, you know.
0: That's also nice. Very long. That is a long road trip.
2: Yeah, but I mean, I don't know. I wasn't driving for most of it. I was on the way back from some summer camp for rowing. And my dad and I would switch off.
0: Was it like a sleepaway summer camp?
2: Yeah. Yeah.
0: What's that like?
1: Ooh.
0: Were you in a cabin?
1: How long?
2: Well, so for 3 summers, I did 3-month-long camps.
1: For 3 months?
2: No, 3 1-month long.
1: Oh, okay.
2: Yeah, no. And it was a lot of fun. I mean, all of those were very, like, for rowing, and so a lot of it is practice, and they give you all your – and it's an absolute blast because you're hanging out with a bunch of kids your age in a sport that you don't really get to, like, meet a whole lot of other people that, like, are part of it. And you just eat a whole bunch and honestly, yeah, that's about it. You just eat, breathe, sleep, rowing, and the amount of focus that you get in that time is unlike anything that you're ever able to do at school or anything like that. So very, very unique experiences I thought was a lot of fun.
0: That's crazy.
2: The first one was at Bates in Maine. Absolutely beautiful college campus. Like, I loved that place.
1: This was in, obviously, like when you were younger?
2: Yeah, Bates was summer between 8th and 9th grade, and then the next 2 years I spent at Nathan Benderson Park in Sarasota. And that was a little bit more miserable, but harder camps. So, yeah.
0: Do you still keep in contact with anyone you met at camp?
1: Did you like give them your email?
2: Dude. Yeah, my email. such an old man thing, but yeah.
0: My Uvu.
1: Yes.
0: Were you a Skype person?
2: I was a Skype person.
1: I would Uvu my Minecraft friends. Yeah. Oh my gosh, you brought me back.
0: Yep.
1: Wow.
2: More of a, like a house party.
1: That was middle school for me.
0: Yeah, me too. Oh my god. Oh my god, the drama. Oh my god, I just
1: like, because they were like, it was like TikTok Live, right?
0: It was kind of where you could like leave like your like room open if you were talking to someone. But like,
1: I would get on the debates. I would debate abortion, bruh.
0: I forgot about that. I would like, you know what would happen? Like if you were like in a conversation with someone, two people would come in and then they'd lock the door and say, "We need to talk."
1: No.
0: Oh, that was just me. That's so funny. But is that how you guys kept in touch?
2: No, not really. I mean, we just use Snapchat and all that, but. Yeah, one of the guys that I met in like 8th, 9th grade, he comes and they have a summer training camp that stays at Stetson, my high school or my college. And so seeing them after like 8 or 9 years is always a pretty crazy thing. But
0: that's so sweet.
2: But yeah, I, not really, honestly. I mean, yeah, the post-college life. I mean, you know, just I feel like I fallen out of contact with a lot of people that I used to know. But
0: that's what happened. Yeah, they and then give it like a year, give it 2 years, and then everyone comes back, and then it just keeps the pendulum keeps swinging.
1: It does.
0: It absolutely do. We're going to head back into the music for just a little bit, and we will be right back. If you have any suggestions tonight, don't be afraid to call in at 407-646-2915. Call or text at 407-646-2915. Next up is They Might Be Giants.

0: That was City Club by the Growlers. We have just about 2 minutes for. We have Stella and Griffin going in for their speed run. 3, 2, 1. Say everything that's on your mind.
1: Okay. We didn't talk about our Halloween costumes, but I thought about being celery and onion. I would be the onion. Griffin would be the celery.
2: Yeah, no, absolutely, because I felt like it kind of had, it made me feel like I was in VeggieTales.
1: Yeah, and I feel like that was I like veggies. Thing. That's a known thing about me. That was actually one of the questions on my Kahoot was, which cucumber do I like? Actually, it was a trick question. It was like, do I like all cucumbers? That is false. I like English cucumbers. I don't like American cucumbers. A second Halloween costume would probably have to be, I was thinking, Sherlock Holmes and Dr. John Watson. Because I love Sherlock, and I grew up watching it. That's why I say pastel instead of pastel. Also, that's why Dodie Yellow was one of the questions on my Kahoot as well.
0: That made me so
1: Oh, yeah. Mad. Selena got that question wrong. I but you still won.
0: I still won, and I still picked the right yellow for your gift.
1: You did. Yeah. She, oh, my gosh. She got me this beautiful little notebook, and it was perfect yellow, perfect color of yellow.
0: I like was so unconfident about it at the store. I couldn't remember what your favorite color was, and there was a couple options, and I looked at it and I said, she's either going to love it or she's going to hate it and learn to love it.
1: And I love it.
0: I was kind of hoping that you'd grow into
1: it. Oh, it's kind of beautiful.
0: Like, I already met you there, and I was very happy that it was the right color. That made me feel very validated.
1: Yes.
0: And this time I did not get you a matching set.
1: That's okay. I loved my set though.
0: I
1: still wear it.
0: Me.
1: I wore it all my internship.
0: Yay!
1: Because it was like business cash. I loved it.
0: I'm so happy, Griffin. What are the last few things on your mind?
2: Oh man, brain is off tonight. We're going to bed soon.
1: That's true. It's bedtime.
0: That is why we're wrapping up the show, regardless.
2: Mm-hmm. Honestly, I love that. Ever since COVID had like a few years of halting for like all entertainment, now it feels like we're in this new wave of creating original content for the first time ever, which is that's just refreshing to me. It's absolutely beautiful. But
0: yeah. God, I wish you said that sooner.
1: Yeah, oh my gosh!
0: What a cliffhanger!
1: First profound thing of the night. Holy crap!
0: We are picking that up next time you're in the booth. Okay. Absolutely, it was such a pleasure to have you two in the booth tonight. What a beautiful night! I hope everyone out there is having a wonderful rest of your night, and we will be back next week on Graveyard Shift. Have a wonderful night.
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7: In the summer of 1993, the Supreme Court ruled that the hours between 10 p.m. and 6 a.m. be declared safe harbor, during which time it is legal to broadcast material which may be considered objectionable to certain listeners. As a progressive-minded station, WPRK applauds the court's ruling. However, the opinions and views expressed in the music do not necessarily reflect the opinions of WPRK or Rollins College. In the interest of fairness, WPRK warns that some of the material aired between 10 p.m. and 6 a.m. may be considered rude or objectionable to certain listeners. If you have any questions regarding the court ruling or our safe harbor policy, feel free to contact us here at WPRK.

is that little space we find in the dark each night without a light, in the bend of dark arms, safe from trauma, grief, and strife. Black is the color of real jungle fever in Belize, Tanzania, or Papua New Guinea. Sweaty black bodies swinging wildly, uninhibited, unashamed, unabashedly free. Black is the color of the Atlantic floor, the complexion of the sky god directly north. It is a sunset horizon disappearing into Ontario Lake. Black.

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2: In the summer of 1993, the U.S. Supreme Court ruled that the hours between 10 p.m. and 6 a.m. be declared safe harbor, during which time it is legal to broadcast material that could be considered objectionable to certain listeners. As a progressive-minded station, WPRK supports the court's ruling. However, in the interest of fairness, WPRK warns that certain material played during safe harbor may be considered rude or objectionable to certain listeners. If you have any questions regarding the court's ruling, please feel free to contact us at WPRK at 407-646-2241.

0: 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Enjoy it while it's still free form.
1: I'm Demi Lovato. 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The hardest part was dealing with my bipolar depression. I finally hit rock bottom and decided to get help. And slowly, things started to change. For me, it takes speaking up, finding the right treatment plan, and getting back to what I love.
2: I will be rising from the ground like a skyscraper.
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3: When movies began to talk, they also began to sing, and music came to the forefront of film as a major part of the Hollywood product. From Max Steiner's pioneering score in King Kong to Howard Shore's massive musical concept for The Lord of the Rings, film has given us an endless flow of musical ideas. From Korngold to Bernstein, Rocha to Mancini, Copeland to Corleone, music from the movies, Sunday afternoons from 2 until 4, celebrates the extraordinary variety of film music and the legendary composers who gave us a world of melody, color, and excitement. Music from the movies, Sunday afternoons from 2 until 4.

In the summer of 1993, the Supreme Court ruled that the hours between 10 p.m. and 6 a.m. be declared safe harbor, during which time it is legal to broadcast material which may be considered objectionable to certain listeners. As a progressive-minded station, WPRK applauds the court's ruling. However, the opinions and views expressed in the music do not necessarily reflect the opinions of WPRK or Rollins College. In the interest of fairness, WPRK warns that some of the material aired between 10 p.m. and 6 a.m. may be considered rude or objectionable to certain listeners. If you have any questions regarding the court ruling or our safe harbor policy, feel free to contact us at WPRK.

is that little space we find in the dark each night without a light, in the bend of dark arms, safe from trauma, grief, and strife. Black is the color of real jungle fever in Belize, Tanzania, or Papua New Guinea. Sweaty black bodies swinging wildly, uninhibited, unashamed, unabashedly free. Black is the color of the Atlantic floor, the complexion of the sky god directly north. It is a sunset horizon disappearing into Ontario Lake. Black is

0: In the summer of 1993, the Supreme Court ruled that the hours between 10 p.m. and 6 a.m. be declared safe harbor, during which time it is legal to broadcast material which may be considered objectionable to certain listeners. As a progressive-minded station, WPRK applauds the court's ruling. However, the opinions and views expressed in the music do not necessarily reflect the opinions of WPRK or Rollins College. In the interest of fairness, WPRK warns that some of the material aired between 10 p.m. and 6 a.m. may be considered rude or objectionable to certain listeners. If you have any questions regarding the court ruling or our safe harbor policy, feel free to contact us here at WPRK.
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3: In the summer of 1993, the Supreme Court ruled that the hours between 10 p.m. and 6 a.m. be declared safe harbor, during which time it is legal to broadcast material which may be considered objectionable to certain listeners. As a progressive-minded station, WPRK applauds the court's ruling. However, the opinions and views expressed in the music do not necessarily reflect the opinions of WPRK or Rollins College. In the interest of fairness, WPRK warns that some of the material aired between 10 p.m. and 6 a.m. may be considered rude or objectionable to certain listeners. If you have any questions regarding the court ruling or our safe harbor policy, feel free to contact us here at

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1: Who is it?
2: Asthma.
1: Asthma?
2: That's right, asthma.
1: You must have the wrong house. Who's there?
3: West Nile virus. Can I come in?
1: No, you can't come in.
3: You sure?
1: Yes, I'm sure. 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
1: I am not opening the door for Lyme disease.
3: I'll be back.
1: Who is it now?
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1: What do you want?
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1: Go away.
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0: How old are you?
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0: What do you want to be when you grow up?
2: A fashion designer.
9: I'm an artist.

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0: Tell me about your friends.
3: Well, it's pretty fine. They're cool and all.
0: Girl, talk normal.
3: Well, what am I supposed to say? Me and my friends are just friends. I mean, we just do normal stuff.
4: I say, like, my family and friends.
0: Why your family and friends?
4: Because, like, my friends, like they're kind of always there for me and stuff. And I can always go to them for, like, anything. I can laugh with them. I can cry with them. And the same thing with my family.
0: What do you do every night?
2: I sit on her bed and I read to her.

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Good morning there. Hello, everybody. Yeah, you've got WPRK.org and 91.5 FM tuned in because, yeah, I've got things going on here in a few minutes. This is going to be Hawkeyes Entertainment at the top of the hour. I just thought I'd throw a song or so on here for you so you would enjoy a different phase. Relax. I don't know what kind of sound this is called. There's some kind of new thing to me. But hey, let me play some old tunes for you. Yes, let me Sugar Miner. I got some Johnny Dredd, Cedric Maton, and people like that. So, hey, give me a call. Let me know what you'd like to hear, and I'll play it for you at 407-646-2915. And we're going to start the day all right now. Yeah. Let me turn this down. Makes me nervous. Hey. Some Sugar Miner. And we got a good thing going, especially when you got 91.5 tuned in and WPRK.org logged on. Yeah. Try this out. Uh-oh. This one here. Oh, yeah. Start it from the top.

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0: Yeah, and this is Hawkeye. 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I'm sending it out to you full of love. Yes, I.
1: And at the right time, yes. WPRK.org. You are listening to the one and only Hawkeye Entertainment. This is Chet Samuel, lead singer for The Original Wailers featuring Al Anderson. And I listen to Hawkeye every Sunday. Tune in from 8 to 10 a.m. You can't miss it, no time at all.
0: Well, he actually means from 10 until noon, like I'm saying. For many years, I've been here from 8 to 10, but I'm going to do it again, starting right now with some Bob Marley for I and I. Yes, I. Much love. Stir it up. Yes, I like this.

0: Yeah. Who else you think enjoys Bob Marley and the Wailers? This guy here for sure.
1: Yeah. Yo, this is Ziggy Marley. Big up WPRK, the best in basement radio, yo. Yeah.
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1: All right, buddy.
2: One love. See you.
3: Now this one say lively up yourself and don't say no cause I say so. 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We love reggae, you know.

0: I'm about to go now. But I'm gonna live Rasta with your children. But when I see you again, it's gonna be alright, yeah.
1: Yeah, he says, and so he says, one thing good about music is when it hits, you feel no pain. And you won't feel no pain listening to Hawkeye Entertainment again. Sending out reggae kind of love. Mixing up the beats and mixing up the streets with island fusion sounds. The hardest DJ around.

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1: Yo, what's up? I'm Dan Kelly of Fortune Youth, and you're listening to Ha Ha. Bring it on in and keep it in.
0: Oh, yeah.

Greetings, beloved. This is Michael Ranglin, and I always listen to my brethren, Archie at WPRK in Orlando. Big up, big up. Turn it up, turn it up, turn it up. Burn it down to the ground. Rastafari live it. See? Tune in.

Yeah, let me do a song by Toots and the Maytals. I just thinking all weekend about all the things that have happened on 9/11. We lost Toots on 9/11, and he's the man that invented the word reggae. Yeah, let me start this one over from the top to celebrate his existence and the sounds that he brought forth in a positive vibration. I start this tune over, Three Little Birds, Toots and the Maytals with Ziggy Marley, this morning on Hawkeye Entertainment.

Yeah, and well, I was thinking about Toots. How about Peter Tosh? Yes, sir. Also 9/11. And without people like this, I don't believe reggae music would be as powerful to me and other folks that I know as a driving force creating ambition, new experiences of positivity, love, and togetherness. Let me throw you the Peter Tosh on here. Down, presser man. Yeah, when we are flea on his collar.

0: Hey, this sounds so great. It's a great tune, but I've got to do some things at the top of the hour here that got to slide on through with. Yeah, so we'll take care of that, and then I'll play this song to the max. Hawkeye don't want to be cutting into things, you know what I'm saying? Yes.
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3: 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Yeah. 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

0: from Tuesday.
1: Yeah, spiritual feelings are a lot to do with reggae, because I feel good in the spirit and in the body. And this is Ross Michael and the Sons of Negus, Numbered Days, from an album called Rally Round. Yeah, now, I could tell you all about this artist. I really love the drums, and it's main thing. And the message coming through the song is the main thing. So it's a main song to listen to. Yeah.

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1: My name is Pato Bantan.
0: Yeah.
1: Born and grow a England on the number one station that rocks the nation with positive vibrations.
0: WPRK. We're going to start the show, and we love y'all, and we love Pato most.
1: Yeah, man. Blessings.
0: Forward ever.
1: Backward never.
0: Arre.
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doing the dancing nude. Yeah, here we go. Like I say, Mikey Dread, Dread at the controls right here. Mm-hmm. Walking Rastafari away.

Yeah, I got one here now. Michael Palmer, I'm Still Dancing, dub plate version, yes, and it's Rocketrudical in the vaults right now.

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This is Michael Fonda here, and you are listening to the very best in basement radio on WPRK.org or 91.5 FM. You choose. Either way, we got Hawkeye Entertainment in the place. We're just sending love your way with a musical message. Peace.

Bet WPOK, this is Manasseh Tenen from Mike Frontier Spirit Band, the drummer. Please keep listening to this station. Keep rocking. One love.

0: Yeah, and all the rest of the week while you're skanking or just taking it easy, walking around town or what, just sitting back and relaxing, you got that beat in your mind. Yep, that was the most requested song of all time. Gregory Isaac. One more by Gregory Isaac right now.
1: Oh, yeah.
0: What the hell? Hey.

0: Yeah, you don't know Zanjo Bees from Black Cougars. Yes, Archive, double PRK, the best in the basement radio. 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
1: Hail on a blaze and all, hail on a blaze. Hail on a blaze and all, hail on a blaze. Alala Bella, where we get the one of chantings. Ancient doctrines and ancient teachings. I listen, I see, I did Roots Rockers.
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Sister Makita's in the house, and she's going to make it nice for you for the next 2 hours. But, yeah, everything's going to be all right, and I'll meet up with y'all next week for sure. Much love. Let me start this one for the top while she gets ready, all right?

Yeah, man. A Ganganguly, you know, the nine star general. Akai, WPRK, the best in basement radio.

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4: Who is it?
5: Asthma.
4: Asthma?
5: That's right, asthma.
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1: 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You know that sound? We come to touch you today.

0: We just want to say Happy New Year to each and every one. Yes, Ethiopian New Year.
1: Emperor Haile Selassie I delivers a message of wisdom. September 11th, 1965, the Ethiopian New Year. His Imperial Majesty Emperor Haile Selassie I delivers a message of wisdom.
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Ethiopian New Year as well as Rosh Hashanah. 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
1: Uh-huh. Mr. Savannah. Randy Valentine. And Elena. Havana meets Kingston.

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moving up to that 1 o'clock hour with none other than Horace Michael Swabee, professionally known as Augustus Pablo. Brand new remastered coming out.

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Wow, praises. The Global Peace Film Festival is happening in Orlando from September 15th through the 27th. And we do have tickets to give away. So if you keep it locked in to WPRK, the number here at the studio is 407-646-2915. And from September 15th through the 19th, it's going to be happening at the Bush Auditorium here on Rollins College campus, as well as the Regal Winter Park Village, Enzian Theater, and the Winter Park Library. The 20th through the 27th, they're going to be free for all shorts. And then the 26th through the 27th, the Global Peace 360 degrees at Afro TV Studios on iDrive. So, as we said, we do have tickets to give away, 407-646-2915.

God. And if you just Google in for the film festival schedule, then you'll know exactly which films you would like to choose and maybe try to get some tickets to. So give thanks. You're in tune to Roots Uprising.

body is only a product of consciousness, and his consciousness is a form of consciousness. This instrument is here to help you to wake up to who you are. If you don't wake up to who you are in this body, then this body is merely the pajamas of the being. You are sleeping in it.

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What's watching this? 7 seconds out. Counting and watching. What is doing this? Not this breath. The mind also, you say, the mind flow now is shaking. The tree of the mind is shaking. Huh? What watches this? Oh, I'm feeling a bit emotional. What's watching this? Watch the weakness. Can you watch the weakness? What weakness is witnessing? Can anyone speak about it? When you're here, no descriptions will fit you. You're home beyond even the concept of home.

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Let the attention go with the pull of the mind flow to go, which then scatters it into so many noisy places. Or you hold the attention inside that stillness.

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And like this already, a lot of stuff is burning from it. Space again, huh? Your viewing becomes open and panoramic. There's space and there's silence in this. So come to this place first. There are no references now. Then something says, stay here. It's addressing an attention. The attention somehow must stay here for a bit. And then the attention, which is trembling to go up.

wants to go out. But that's also watched. And this is a very, very important point. This pull. It's like, yeah, but it's so easy. Then I go back again. You're talking about your attention. It goes out again to something that is, feels familiar to the I-ness, the me-ness story. And again, watched from the awareness self itself. It's allowed to pull back. It comes back in. And it stays. And each time it goes out, it stays less long. It comes back in again. And it goes out. It comes back in again. And it's here. And no questions will come. Now you are the very embodiment of

Yo, this is the Nyaman Bushman, and right now I'm riding with Sister Makeda on Roots Uprising, WPRK 91.5 FM, Winter Park, Florida, Sundays 12 p.m. to 2, bringing out that original cultural juggling, Rastafari vibration within the heights of the Bushman, Nyaman, and we are said, let's keep it live, keep it conscious, keep it focused. Yeah.

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0: So we're not give up.

Moving up to that 2 o'clock hour with none other than Vivian Jones and Ashante Sila. Brand new on the set, it's called Power.

Lyrical Songstress, Ancestors Rise. As we move up to the 2 o'clock hour, Pablo Moses.

3 more months. That'll do it for 2026. And just a little reminder that mental instability is real with people who have access to unprecedented power and who can determine the outcome of life. So as you make the trod in the strength to come, stand firm in consciousness, stay strong in the faith, be safe from that adversary, and above all, give thanks to the Almighty Creator, however you connect to the I-Vine. And blessed New Year too for Ethiopian New Year, and as well as Rosh Hashanah, give thanks.

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Welcome to Music from the Movies. That was the great Henry Mancini with what's known as the Pink Panther theme. And this week on Music from the Movies for the next 2 hours, we're going to listen to music by great composers who put their talents in the service of cartoons and animated films. So a lot of Disney, a lot of early soundies. We have some Raymond Scott coming up right after this. And a lot of cartoon stuff, like the basic Saturday morning cartoon stuff. The twist is almost all of the versions I'm going to play this week are reinterpreted. So if you have never heard the Stay Awake album arranged by Hal Willner, the producer Hal Willner, he got together a group, many very well-known musicians and directed them all in recording versions of the great Disney songs, which frankly in this Disney town, everyone should have heard this album. So if you haven't heard it before, you're in for a treat today. And if you have, you're in for a treat today.

because we're going to listen to most of it. And then in the second hour, we're going to listen to some reinterpretations of Saturday morning good stuff like Hong Kong Phooey, which would not fly today. The Groovy Ghoulies, H.R. Puffin stuff, Thunderbirds Are Go, and also some of the Schoolhouse Rock. So, I have a cold. I am not going to talk very much this week. If you are interested in learning the titles and the musicians' names and you miss it, or you just want to go along, you can look at spinatron.com/WPRK. Look on the schedule for Music from the Movies and look for today's date, and you will see all of the musicians' names and the songs and compositions that they are performing. Okay, I'm done talking, and we are going to move on with Raymond Scott and Huckleberry Duck.

Somebody told us what we wanted to be. It was candy for the mind. Look behind and you'll see it was circusy. It was high diddle diddle. It was cat and the fiddle. It was safe as can be, it was right down the middle. It was fantasy, fantasy galore. It was everything we ever wanted. It was that, and so much more.

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1: Right?
0: Together, you and me, a multi-species team, we're a family.
1: Aww.

Here we are now, some years after. 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And funny laughter. Don't be scared. It's only dark. 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Don't give up. Just one more try. Rainbows soon will fill the sky. See us in our upper limbos, peeking through the blinds on windows. Down below and far as wide is, Slick is kissing old King Midas. Silly birds who should know better, tell each hero, go and get her. Lady Luck's the one they're after, now and also ever after. Gosh, what color? Gee, she's crying. Fortune teller, are you lying? Do you see the nose is growing? Wonder where the truth is going.

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2: 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From Korngold to Bernstein, Rocha to Mancini, Copeland to Corleone, music from the movies, Sunday afternoons from 2 until 4, celebrates the extraordinary variety of film music and the legendary composers who gave us a world of melody, color, and excitement. 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
4: 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I was just buzzed.
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1: Could be. 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
0: Henry, the mild-mannered janitor?

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1: What a wonderful feeling.
0: It's a wonderful day.
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5: Hello, greetings, listeners. Welcome to another edition of Geetar Sangeet Music of India program. I'm your host, Naval Mudani. And today, we're going to continue with our nostalgia tour. It'll be week 18, and I'm going to be playing for you songs of 1959. When I started way back in mid-May, I did not know how many weeks it was going to last, but seems like it's going to last a long time. But anyway, today's songs are 1959 songs. But before I get to the music part, let me go ahead and quickly mention that there are two significant dates, September 13 to September 19 time period, death anniversary. Of Munawar Sultana, a famous actress of her time. She passed away September 15, 2007. And some of you may remember that she acted in many, many movies in late 40s and 50s. But in 1950, one of her very favorite famous movie, where she was co-lead actress, was Babul, opposite Dilip Kumar. And one of the songs from that movie I played in a number of times, and that would be Milte Hi Aankhein Dil Hua Deewana Kisi Ka. And the second one is death anniversary also. Hasra Jaipuri, the great lyricist, he passed away September 17, 1999. Before I do anything, I'll quickly mention this. So one of the songs today is Hasra Jaipuri, penned song, but there are a lot of Shailendra and Prem Dhawan and Bharat Vyas kind of songs. So let's get started. The first song. This is from movie Chirag Kahan Roshni Kahan, Lata Mangeshkar solo. The cast was Rajendra Kumar Tulli, Meena Kumari. She was born as Mahjubeen Bano, supported by Hani Irani as child actor. Actress rather, Meenu Mumtaz, born Malikun Nasa Ali, Sundar, Madan Puri, and a few others. This song starts with the introduction by Meena Kumari, some prose by Meena Kumari, and then the song, Chal Mere Ghode, Tick Tick Tick, picturized Meena Kumari singing story to her son. Here it is.
6: बहुत दिनों की बात है, एक था राजा, एक थी रानी। राजा रानी के घर में था राजकुमार एक प्यारा, एक के दिल का टुकड़ा था वो, एक की आंख का तारा। एक दिन राजा का मन चाहा चलकर करें शिकार, निकल पड़ा वो होकर एक नीले घोड़े से सवार। और मालूम है वो क्या कहता जा रहा था?
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Meena Kumari gives birth to a child. Rajendra Kumar, his wife is also, he's a doctor, is having a baby, and she dies during childbirth. So Rajendra Kumar substitutes his son for the Meena Kumari's stillborn son. And all kinds of complications. That's where the name of the movie comes, Chirag Kahan Roshni Kahan. Meena Kumari was nominated as Best Actress Filmfare nomination, but she lost to Nutan for Sujata. Let me play a couple more songs from this movie. Tim Tim Karte Tare, Lata Mangeshkar solo again. Tim Tim Karte Tare, Ye Kehte Hain Sare. So Jaate Ho Hai Sapno Mein Nandiya Pukare, Lori type of song, Binak number 14, 1959, picture on Meena Kumari trying to get her son, Honey Irani, go to sleep. And then following, well, let me play this song and I'll play the next one afterwards.

0: Let me play one more song from Chirag Khan Roshni Kaha, and that will be a Suman Kalyanpur solo in her what I would call mischievously romantic voice, picturized on ebullient Minumta, singing and dancing away and trying to seduce extremely reluctant Rajendra Kumar. Pay attention to the lyrics, you'll enjoy it more. The words are, Ab to aankh lad chuki, baat bad chuki. 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Here is the song.
1: लड़ चुकी बात बढ़ चुकी

That was the Suman Kalyanpur song, Picture Iron Mini Mumtaz. The next four songs come from movie Dil Deke Dekho. There are so many things I can talk about the movie, but let me mention at least a few. Number one, the cast was Shammi Kapoor. Shammi Kapoor's birth name, by the way, was Shamsher Raj Kapoor. He became Shammi Kapoor. Opposite Asha Parekh, debut movie for her. Rajendranath provided comedic relief, debut movie for him. Raj Mehra was supporting actor. Sujna Latkar, Sidhu, villain, debut for her. Him, rather. Malaika, debut for her. But more important than anything else, I would say, debut for Usha Khanna, third female music director after Jaddan Bhai, mother of actress Nargis Dutt and actor Anwar Hussain, and Saraswati Devi. This movie, romantic comedy film, was directed by Nasir Hussain, second film as director. The first one was Tumsa Ne Dekha, 1957. Nasir Hussain's full name would be Muhammad Nasir Hussain Khan. He found Asha Parekh to be so professional that he cast her as heroine in seven of his films, starting with Dil Deke Dekho, Jab Pyar Kisse Hota Hai, opposite Devanand, Phir Wohi Dil Laya Hoon, 63, opposite Joy Mukherjee, Teesri Manzil, again opposite Shammi Kapoor, 66, Baharon Ke Sapne, opposite Rajesh Khanna, 67, Pyar Ka Mausam, opposite Shashi Kapoor, and Caravan, opposite Jitendra. Of course, their romance, that is Asha Parekh and Nasir Hussain's romance, is a part of Bollywood lore rather. Asha Parekh broke it up because she did not want to be known as a homewrecker. Nasruddin was already married. The first song I want to play for you is Binaka number 27 in 1959, title song of the movie. Dil Deke Dekho, Dil Deke Dekho, Dil Deke Dekho Ji. Dil Lene Walo, Dil Dena Sikho Ji. Picture in Shammi Kapoor and Asha Parekh at nightclub kind of setting, where Asha Parekh with her girlfriends is enjoying the evening. At the end, she dresses up as a dancer and wants to slap Shammi Kapoor, but ends up slapping someone else. Here's the song.

That was the title song, Mohammed Rafi singing for Shammi Kapoor from the movie Dil Dekha Dekho, 1959. The next song I'm going to play for you is, again, I'm going to play four songs. The second song from Dil Dekha Dekho is Mohammed Rafi Asha Bhosle duet, Usha Khanna's music, of course, and Majru Sultan P wrote all the lyrics. This is a real upbeat song featuring Shammi Kapoor and Asha Parekh, an outdoor party kind of setting, singing and dancing kind of setting after she finds out his true identity. Yaar chulbula hai, haseen dil ruba hai. 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Jhoot bolta hai, magar jara jara. Here's the song.

I hope you enjoyed this upbeat Mohammed Rafi Asha Bhosle duet, which is this song, by the way, is almost towards the end of the movie. Let me play another song from this movie, and this is Mohammed Rafi solo. Rahi mil gaye rahon mein, baatein hui nigahon mein, dil samjha hum samjhe, ikrar ho gaya, wallah pyar ho gaya. Picture in Shammi Kapoor and Asha Parekh in a jeep driven by Shammi Kapoor while towing Rajnath's car. Rajnath and Asha Parekh were traveling on a mountain road. Their car is disabled. Shammi Kapoor offers to tow their car if Asha Parekh rode with him in the jeep. She cracks a couple of smiles during and after the song. Here's the song.

Let me play two more songs. Actually, these two songs are consecutive in the movie, second and third song. The first one is Mohammed Rafi doing the singing, picturized on Shammi Kapoor and Asha Parekh in a picnic type of setting with a bunch of Asha Parekh's college friends. This song in the movie is immediately followed by the second song I want to play. These two are together. The first one, by the way, is Meghare Bole Ghanan Ghanan Pavan Chale Sanan Chanan Payal Baje Janan Janan Jira Mura Dole Aja Pia More Aja. And second one, Bade Hain Dil Ke Kale, Bade Hain Dil Ke Kale Hai Hi Neeli Si Aankhon Wale. This second song is Asha Bhosle and Mohammed Rafi duet. First song, singing song recorded on Asha Parekh ever, because this was her debut movie. Enjoy the two songs.

I hope you enjoyed the four songs I played from the movie Dil Dekha Dekho, Asha Parekh's debut movie. Matter of fact, a lot of debuts. the music director, Usha Khanna, it was a debut movie for her. Just quickly to note, this romantic comedy film was directed by Nasir Hussain. And Nasir Hussain liked Asha Parekh's professionalism so much that he cast her in six or seven additional movies. There were other debuts by the Rajnath Malhotra, comedian debut, the villain, Sidhu, debut for him, Malaika, debut for her, and so on and so forth. A great movie, great song, still pretty popular, pretty rhythmic, upbeat movie. We have a few minutes left, but before I start the last three songs of the show, let me quickly point out that you're listening to Geetor Sangeet Music India program. I'm your host, Naval Mudani, and you're listening to the part 18 of, I don't know how many more, part 18 of N, let's say, Nostalgia Tour shows. I think I'm going to, more likely than not, stop this nostalgia tour in about mid-1960s, and maybe I'll do a hop, skip, and jump for 60s to 70s songs real fast. But anyway, please tell your friends about this show so that they can start listening to the live stream version, and hopefully that'll be good for the show and good for your friends because they'll enjoy it. The next three songs, the last three songs of the first hour, come from the movie Goonj Uthi Shehnai, 1959 movie. What a combination of Vasant Desai as the composer and Bharat Vyas as a lyricist. The leading cast, Randhu Kumar Tulian, Amitabh Bond, Kamar Sultana. They are supported by Anita Guhadat, I.S. Johar, Ulhas, Manmohan Krishna, Leela Mishra, Prem Dhawan and a few others, Prem Dhawan being the lyricist in different sense, but not here. This movie, childhood sweethearts, Randh Kumar and Amita, hope to get married. Things happen and lot of complications. Narrates the story of a Shehnai player. And Shehnai recitals by Maestro Ustad Bismillah Khan throughout the film are there. Jugalbandi between him and sitar player Abdul Halim Zafar Khan is also there. Fifth highest grosser of the year, declared a hit at box office. Very popular soundtrack. All the songs were hit. Let me go ahead and introduce the songs to you. The first one is Lata Mangeshkar's solo. Tere Sur Aur Mere Geet, Raag Bihaag Taal Dadra, Tere Sur Aur Mere Geet, Dono Milkar Banengi Preet. Picturized, romantic song, picturized Amita and Randhu Kumar, who is playing the Shehnai. Followed by a duet by Lata Mangeshkar and Mohammad Rafi. Starts with a share, Rok Sake Na Raha Hamari. And this song also has a classical bent. Raag is Gara and Taal is Kairwa. Rok Sake Na Raha Hamari, Dunya Ki Diware, Saath Jiyenge, Saath Marenge, Amar Hamara Pyar. And song is, Jeevan Mein Piya Tera Saath Rahe, Jeevan Mein Piya Tera Saath Rahe, Haathon Mein Mere Tera Haath Rahe. The all-up at the start of the song by Rafi and Lata, the Mukhda part is about more than a minute or so, and also during the song, noteworthy all-up. And the last one from this movie I want to play for you is Mohammad Rafi solo, and that's a somber song, Binakan number 24 in 1959. Picture on Randhu Kumar, despondent that his love interest Amita is being married to someone else. And the song starts again with the share and also has, as I said, for other songs, a classical bent, and that's the combination of the Vasant Desai Bharat Vyas composer and the lyricist. This song has Jogia as the rag and Taal is Deepchanti Moghali, Binaka number 24. Starting with the share, Bikhar Gaye Bachpan Ke Sapne, Armano Ki Sham Dhale, Kahin Saje Barat Kisi Ki, Kahin Kisi Ka Pyar Chale. And the song is, Kah Do Koi Na Kare Yahan Pyar, Kah Do Koi Na Kare Yahan Pyar, Isme Khushiyan Hai Kam, Beshumar Hai Gam, Ek Hasi Aur Aansu Hajar. Enjoy the three songs.

0: I hope you enjoyed the three selections from movie Goonju Tishanai. I started the show today with three songs of Chirag Kahan Roshni Kahan. First two were Lata Mangeshkar solos, third one Suman Kalyanpur solo, followed by four songs of Dil Dekhe Dekho, 1959 movies. All the songs today are from 1959 movies. And lastly, the three selections, Bharat Vyas, Vasant Desai combination, great classical bend to all the songs from Goonj Uthi Shehnai, Rajendra Kumar and Amita movie. In the second hour, we are right about at the top of the hour, so in just a few minutes, the second hour, I'm going to play for you a song from Didi, Sudha Malhotra Mukesh duet, a couple of songs from Insaan Jaguta, Sunil Dutt Madhubala movie, then song from Kali Topi Lal Rumal, Mohammad Rafi Lata Mangeshkar duet, couple of songs of movie Kanhaiya, Mukesh solos, and a couple of songs from movie Shararat, one Kishore Kumar solo and Mohammad Rafi solo. And we'll end today's program, second hour, by Kagas Ke Phool, a couple of songs from there. So enjoy the top of the hour announcements. I'll be back with you in just a short while.
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Welcome back to the second hour of our Music of India, Geeta Sangeet Music of India program. I am your host, Naval Mudani. We are playing for you songs of 1959 in the part 18 of our nostalgia tour. The first song I want to play for you is a Sudha Malhotra Mukesh duet from movie Didi, 1959 movie. The cast of Didi was Sunil Dutt and Shubha Khote in lead. Jayashree plays the role of Sunil Dutt's sister in the film. They are supported by Feroz

0: चांसा मुखड़ा क्यों शर्माया, चांद सा मुखड़ा।
1: I hope you enjoyed the two selections from Insaan Jaguta, melodious music of S.D. Burman, and of course, Shailendra, Raj Kapoor's find in some sense. Raj Kapoor used to call him Kaviraj. The next song I want to play for you is from movie Kali Topi Lal Rumal. The cast of Kali Topi Lal Rumal was Chandrasekhar Vaidya, probably one of two or three maybe movies where he had a leading role, and opposite Shakila born Badshah Begum. They were supported by Aga, K.N. Singh, Naina, Mukri, Kumkum, Kamal Mehra, and others. This movie was a B-grade, nothing burger kind of movie, but this song and a couple other songs were very good. The song I'm to play for you is Mohammed Rafi Lata Mangeshkar duet, Lagi Chute Na Ab To Sanam, Lagi Chute Na Ab To Sanam, Chahe Jia Jaye Teri Kasam. Enjoy the song.

That was a duet from Khadi Topi Lal Rumal, duet of Lata Mangeshkar and Mohammad Rafi. Lagi chute na ab to sanam, chahe jaye jiya teri kasam. The next two songs are going to be from movie Kanhaiya. Kanhaiya had a cast of Raj Kapoor and Nutan Bahal. The music was composed by Shankar Jackson, and Shailendra and Hasrat Jaipuri wrote the lyrics. This movie, Raj Kapoor portrays a flute-playing village drunk. Nutan is devoted to Kanhaiya, that is Lord Krishna, and Raj Kapoor's name in the movie is Kanhaiya. She falls for Raj Kapoor, thinking of as the real Kanhaiya, Lord Krishna. Nutan soon realizes her folly. At the end, all ends well, of course, after a lot of drama. Moderately successful at the box office, mostly for its soundtrack, particularly for the three solos by Mukesh. I'm going to play two of them for you today. The two solos are, well, the solo I'm not going to play for you is mujhe tumse kuch bhi na chahiye, mujhe mere haal pe chhod do, mujhe mere haal pe chhod do, dil agar koi dil nahi use mere samne tod do. But the two songs I'm going to play for you are first one ruk ja o jaane wali bina kanmarna, and ruk ja o jaane wali ruk ja main to rahi teri manzil ka, nazron mein teri main bura sahi, aadmi bura nahi main dil ka. Actually, in the movie, song is sung by Raj Kapoor, or Mukesh singing for Raj Kapoor, for or to a bottle of local alcohol, which shots of Nutan roaming are also inserted to create an illusion as if the song was meant for her. Raj Kapoor portrays a flute-playing village drunk, as I said, who does not care until she comes looking for him. And the second one is Mukesh again solo, yaad aayi aadhi raat ko, yaad aayi aadhi raat ko, kal raat ki toba, dil poochta hai jhumke kis baat ki toba. Picture again on drunk Raj Kapoor at a country liquor bar with a bunch of other village people drinking. Raj Kapoor asks them to share their drink and everyone refuses, including the bar owner. Raj Kapoor leaves the bar and is shown staggering outside. Here are the two songs.

I hope you enjoyed the two selections from movie Kanhaiya, Raj Kapoor Nootan movie, Shankar Jaikishan's music, and the poetic talent of Shailendra is obvious. And then, of course, the voice of Mukesh. His full name would be Mukesh Chand Mathur. The next two songs come from movie Shararat. The cast of Shararat was Meena Kumari, Kishore Kumar. Kishore Kumar has a double role. He is the love interest of Meena Kumari in the first part, and second part, she is married to Raj Kumar, main supporting actor, and Raj Kumar's younger brother is exactly look-alike for Kishore Kumar, so there's a lot of confusion. Anyway, this romantic drama comedy movie pairs tragedy queen Meena Kumari with boisterous and upbeat Kishore Kumar. Film is also unique that it featured Kishore Kumar singing his own songs, but two versions of a classic song. One of them I'm going to play for you, obviously. Ajab Hai Dasta Teri Ye Zindagi. That was pictured in Kishore Kumar, but was sung by Mohammed Rafi, it is said, at Kishore Kumar's insistence. There's another instance in 1958 movie Ragini, where Rafi sang for Kishore Kumar, the song being Man Mora Bawara, Nis Din Gaye Geet Milan Ke. The two songs I want to play for you from movie Shararat. First one is a funny, upbeat song, picture in Kishore Kumar and his friends roaming the streets of Bombay. Hum Matwale Naujawan, Manzilon Ke Ujale, Lok Kare Badnami, Aise Hai Dunya Wale. Pinaka number 31 in 1958. 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

I hope you enjoyed the two songs. First one was, you know, upbeat song, pictured on Kishore Kumar and his friend Hammat Wale Naujawan. Second one, a somber song, pictured on Kishore Kumar and Meena Kumari, but Mohammad Rafi is singing for Kishore Kumar, who is on piano, the way it is picturized. We are pretty close to the top of the hour. I think about 15 minutes or so away. The last two songs I want to play for you are from movie Kagas Ke Phool. Kagas Ke Phool had a cast of Gurudat, born Vasant Kumar, Shiv Shankar Padukone, and Vahida Rahman, his protege and rumored to be his love interest. They were supported by Veena, who played the role of Gurudat's wife seeking a divorce in the movie. Baby Naz, his daughter, Baby Naz was born Salma Beg, supported also by Johnny Walker, Mahesh Kaul, Pratima Devi, Minu Mumtaz, Ruby Myers, Mahmood Ali. Mahmood and Mumtaz were brother and sister. Mohan Choti, Tuntun, Tuntun, Uma Devi Khatri. This movie tells in a flashback the story of a self-absorbed famous director played by Gurudat, who falls in love with a woman he stumbles on a rainy evening and casts her as lead in the film. Vahida Rahman is that in the movie, the Gurudat's real-life love interest. That further strains his already strained relationship between him, his wife, and his in-laws and his daughter. He's not allowed to see his own daughter. The film, widely considered to be a semi-autobiographical reflection of Gurudat's own life, his deepening disillusionment with film industry, the nature of fame it brings, given the widely written about alleged relationship between Dutt and Vahida Rahman, this picture now has become resurrected and become a classic, cult classic, but no critical acclaim. It was such a failure at box office that Gurudat was devastated, brought Gurudat, his production company, to the verge of ruins, and he did not direct any more movies after this. The two songs I want to play for you. The first one is Waqt Ne Kiya Kya Hasi Sitam, Tum Rahe Na Tum, Hum Rahe Na Hum. This song, third song of the movie, if I remember correctly, plays in the background. Beautiful poem, by the way, pay attention to the words. Plays in the background as Gurudat and Vahida Rahman blankly gaze at each other on a set in a studio after she has obliquely hinted of her love for him. Beautiful lighting, highlighting the emotions in the black and white classic, shot beautifully. Lyrics are magic, as expresses the silent emotions conveyed between the two actor and actress. Third song in the movie. There's a 5.5 minute long Jagdish Singh version also for this song. And the second one I'm going to play for you the first song of the movie, Dekhi Jamane Ki Yari Bichhde Sabhi Bari Bari. Kya leke mile ab dunya se aansu ke sewa kuch paas nahi, ya phool hi phool the daman mein, ya kaanton ki bhi aas nahi. Matlab ki dunya hai sari, bichhde sabhi bari bari, bichhde sabhi bari bari. Song plays again in the background, picturized in Gurudat, an old man, no, a broken man, a disillusioned man. He's kind of wanders onto the set, being prepared for shooting at his old movie production studio. There are ample shots of the past when he was successful and famous and respected and adored by fans and others. This song is really a commentary about the transient nature of the world, particularly the world of cinema. Dekhi Jamane Ki Yari. I'll be right back with you after these two songs.

I hope you enjoyed this song. I just wanted to comment that beautiful poem, beautifully sung by Geeta, that soul-touching kind of song. I cannot even imagine what may have been going through the mind of Geeta Dutt as she was recording this song to be picturized on Vaidya Rahman, who was the love interest of her real-life husband, Guru Dutt. By the way, both the song I just played and the one I'm going to play for you, Dekhi Jamane Ki Yari, both were penned by Kaifi Azmi. And S.D. Burman advised Guru Dutt not to make this movie, and he said, if you make this movie, I'll never work with you again, and he never did. Here, the Dekhi Jamane Ki Yari. Please tune in next week for Nostalgia Part 19.

0: This program is coming to you via Relay 2 satellite, a spacecraft orbiting the Earth at a speed of over 17,000 miles per hour. The musical selections you're about to hear were first tape recorded and fed into a transmitter where they were beamed to Relay 2 spacecraft. As you listen to the musical selections, note the clarity and excellent stereophonic separation between the left and right channels, even after traversing 12,000 miles in space.
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3: The time is about a minute and a half after 6 o'clock this Sunday evening. My name is Lance, and you are listening to Jazz in the Bible Belt. 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

0: The time is now 7 o'clock here at WPRK 91.5 FM, the voice of Rollins College and the best in basement radio. My name is Lance, and you are listening to Jazz in the Bible Belt as I roll into the second hour of this week's show. Let me tell you what you've been listening to. The last piece was Jim Staley with Secretariat, from a release back in 1993 on Einstein Records out of Canada. You heard Secretariat. The release was titled Mumbo Jumbo, and it was all-star cast, including John Zorn and Fred Frith, Elliot Sharp, Bill Frisell, Wayne Horvitz, like that. Jimmy Jufri before that, 1956's My Funny Valentine from the Jimmy Jufri Clarinet, a release on the Collectibles Atlantic Recording Corporation out of Norbert, Pennsylvania. Daydream by Billy Strayhorn from his 1961 album, The Peaceful Side of Billy Strayhorn. That was released again in 1996 by Capitol Jazz out of Hollywood, California. Roland Kirk, pre-Rassan before that, from 1962 with A Stretch in Time from Domino, a 2000 reissue by the Verve Group. Ilian Elias from 1998 doing Once I Loved from her album of Singing Joe Beam, 1998 release on Blue Note label. Ben Goldberg, John Schott, Trevor Dunn from 2000 from their release Almost Never on New Scope Recordings out of Dallas, Texas. You heard Pitch Blend, Unnatural Ways with Ava Mendoza. We Aliens, I believe, is the name of the band. I might have transposed the title. Tin Foil Hats is what you heard from 2016 on Zadok label out of New York. Dudu Pakwana with an all-star cast from 1975's Diamond Express with Black Horse, a reissue in 2021 from folks at Freedom out of Japan. And this week's Jazz in the Bible Belt started off with Fairfield 4 from 1962 with What Are They Doing in Heaven Today, from a release titled The Bells Are Tolling on Ace Records Limited out of London. And that's a 2000 reissue. So that brings you up to date. I'll be moving on to hour two after a few salient details. Back in a minute.
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1: The time is now 7:05 here at WPRK. This is Jazz in the Bible Belt. My name's Lance, and up next, Lee Konitz. Going back to 1961 with a Cole Porter tune, You'd Be So Nice to Come Home To. This is from Motion.

0: That was Lee Konitz. And as an addendum to what's coming up next, it's a short little piece, and it's Derek Bailey back in the late 80s making a little commentary on working at restaurants with violinists where you're required to walk around the tables. So without further ado, this is from Violin Music for Restaurants from Joe Doc Rosenberg's disc out of Brazil. This is Table 2, Mr. Bailey.
1: 1, long ago, I worked with a violinist in a restaurant, and it quickly became clear to me that the violin possessed qualities that the guitar could never have for that kind of work. For instance, being comparatively low slung, the guitar has a tendency, as it moves between the tables, to wipe them clean of plates and glasses. Perched up under a chin, the violin is out of everybody's way. Another thing, the violin points in a direction, giving the impression it knows where it's going. Maybe that's why he always led, and I trailed a yard or two behind. Although, in motion, the violin travels faster than the guitar, and there were times when it became so widely separated that I was unsure, approaching a table sometime after he had left it, if I should be playing the tune that he was now playing at some distant table, or the tune he had been playing when he was at the table I had just reached. But there's one big drawback to the violin in a restaurant. You can't smile playing the violin. So I had to do the smiling for both of us.

That was Jason Moran and Sam Rivers. Going back to 2001 on a Blue Note release titled Black Stars. That was Skitter Inn. Jim Hall before that, 1993's Street Dance, a composition by Sonny Rollins from Dedications and Inspirations. 1994 release on Telarc out of Cleveland, Ohio. Mary Halverson with the Amaryllis Sextet from 2025. You heard Full of Neon from About Ghosts, a Nonesuch release out of Germany. John Hollenbeck from 2013, Songs I Like a Lot. You heard Falls Lake. That's on Sunnyside out of the United States. And you heard Jimmy Rainey and Doug Rainey from 1983's All God's Children Got Rhythm from the release Nardis, 1997, from Steeplechase Productions out of Klampenborg, Denmark. Horst Tapscott with an amazing assembly of artists, the Pan-African People's Orchestra from 1976. You heard Joe